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Keep looking at me. You're scared now, right? Don't feel me, baby. It's just Justin.

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0: Yeah.
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0: Yeah.
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1: Oops, spice,
0: to the flow now, ooh.

Generation of the groove. 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

Drink some margaritas by swinging blue lights. 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Are you with me? Are you with me?

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1: Hello, this is No Patrol.
0: Hey, this is Avril Lavigne.
2: Absolute Top 2000.
3: When I was

It doesn't matter if you love him or capital H-I-M. Just put your paws up.

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Would you tremble

It's your girl, Lady Gaga. Absolut Top 2000er. Where's all my soul, sisters? Let me hear ya.

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1: Hello, this is Snow Patrol.
0: Hey, this is Avril Lavigne.
2: Absolute Top 5000.
0: Wake up in the morning feeling like P. Diddy.
3: Hey, what up,
0: grab
3: girl?
0: My glasses, I'm out the door. I'm gonna hit this city.
3: Let's
0: before
3: go.
0: I leave, brush my teeth with a bottle of Jack. Cause when I leave,

0: before you go, there's something I want you to have.
1: Oh, it's beautiful. But wait a minute, isn't this...
0: Yeah, yes it is.
1: But I thought the old lady dropped it into the ocean in the air.
0: Well, baby, I went down and got it for you.